0: April Wine, Ooh What a Night, number 413 in your top 500 rock songs as voted by you. Before we move into number 412, Foxy Lady with Jimi Hendrix, Ooh What a Night for Sue. You are caller number 9. 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
1: I've been calling since you guys started this. 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
1: The phone's never even rang for me.
0: So there we go. Sue's first time getting in, and she's into the Rock 95 Birthday Bash. 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Number 412 belongs to Jimmy. 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

Hashtagging number 411 times. 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You voted. We're making it your Labor Day weekend. And don't forget, Neil Peart, No One's Disciple, is now going to be streaming on CBC September 23rd. Entire documentary dedicated to the professor going through his career with the members of Rush and some very famous drummers. Number 410 is The Cranberries with Zombie in your top 500 countdown here on Rock 95.

0: Cranberries, Zombie, number 410 in your top 500 rock songs, as voted by you. Famously, about 1993, Northern Ireland car bomb that actually took the life of two children. And Dolores O'Riordan once asked, why was this song political? And she basically told the interviewer, it's not about politics in any way, shape, or form. Zombie is about something else. It's about the story.
1: It's actually not about the North of Ireland. Zombie's about death of a child, three-year-old boy. That's what it's about. It happens to be the North of Ireland. It's just, it's not politics. It's the heart. It's love. It's human. Just human, like, respect and love. Leave the kids alone, kind of, you know?
0: Tom Petty coming in at number 409 in just a few in your top 500 rock songs. But first, out to those roads, Cottage Country Traffic Check with Brenda Devine.
2: Hey, Rachel, everything's looking good, sounding good, too. We've got a nice drive through Barrie, both northbound and southbound. 400, 26 and 90 are good. If you're traveling to the north of us, the 400 is clear. 11 looks good. Everything looks good up through Muskoka. The only traffic is a little bit on that southbound 400, approaching the 401, and southbound 404, approaching the Don Valley Parkway. I'm Brenda Devine. More traffic in minutes on Rock 95.
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1: Hi, I'm Doug Downey, your member of Provincial Parliament for Barrie, Springwater, Oromandante. 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

0: 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Tom Petty coming in at number 408.
1: Hey, it's Morris from Barrie. Number 408, it's Bryan Adams, Run To You. That's a good song.
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0: Run! 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

0: Rose of the Rising Sun. Number 470 in your top 500 rock songs. You voted. We are counting them down. Now, when it comes to the House of the Rising Sun, the Animals were not the first ones to lay it down on tape. In fact, Eric Burdon, the drummer, remembers going to clubs across England. And when it came to people playing the House of the Rising Sun live, he had a bit of a bone to pick with some of the local performers, saying,
1: "Of the local folk clubs in Britain, all the guitar players that I knew, they loved to play that opus at the front end. So I'd go to folk clubs and I'd hear guitar players playing that. And they would sing like one verse and that would be it."
0: And basically, there was no definitive version of this folk rock song, The House of the Rising Sun, until
2: there is a house down in New Orleans.
1: Bob came out with a definitive version with a lot more lyrics in it than I ever knew existed.
0: And that's how we got the Animals version. We got number 406, Belonging to the Trues, in just a few, but out to your roads, here's Brenda Devine.
3: Hi there, Rachel. Looking good on those major routes. Highway 404 northbound, clear, southbound, good, all the way down to approaching the Don Valley Parkway. You've got that usual slow spot through there. Highway 400, I'm not seeing any delays at all between Barrie and Toronto, and even to the north of us, both directions clear. Highway 27 looks good. Even Highway 50 is looking good right now. East and westbound, 26 and 90 are clear, and everything looks good to the north of us. I'm Brenda Devine. More traffic in minutes on Rock 95.
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0: Making our way out of the first 100 in your top 500 countdown, staying at number 405 with It's Been a While. Van Halen coming in at number 404 with Why Can't This Be Love, being the first official single with Sammy Hagar off the 5150 album. And here's the fun part. They're in Australia doing an interview, and they were asked, hey, was anything left off the table, left off the track list when you were putting this album together? And you could tell Sammy was really comfortable with the band, starting off with Alex saying,
1: I wouldn't necessarily say thrown out. It was just there are only so many minutes you can put on a record. And we chose what we felt was the best. And the rest of the stuff can always be rehashed, so to speak. And like it's tossing a salad, you know, you come out with something different next record.
2: Okay.
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0: So number 404 belonging to Van Halen and just a few, but one final time, out to the roads, it's Brenda Devine.
6: Good evening, Rachel. It is a nice drive out there this evening. If you're traveling on the 404 north or southbound, you've got a nice drive ahead of you. Same deal on Highway 400 between Toronto and Barrie, both directions. 27 looks good. Highway 50 is even looking good. As you travel on the east and westbound routes on 26 and 90, they're clear, and I'm not seeing any delays on any of the routes to the north of us. Enjoy your drive. Enjoy your long weekend. I'm Brenda Devine for traffic updates all day long. Follow us on X and Blue Sky at Barrie 360 Alerts.
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0: 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I promise, before we are done, before 10 o'clock, in fact, after number 399 is your last chance of the first day to get into the Rock 95 birthday bash, join us to see Big Sugar, the Trans-Canada Highwayman, the Wild High, and potentially win $20,000 cash. We got over $100,000 in trips and prizes to give away. So yeah, I'll be doing that after number 399. Let's keep the countdown going. Who's this?
1: It's Susie from Ocona. Number 401 is Love in an Elevator.
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1: Oh, hey, it's Rosie. Number 400 is The Pursuit of Happiness, I Am Adult Now. 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

0: said, we are out of the first 100 in the top 500 countdown, taking number 400, Pursuit of Happiness. I'm an adult now, and here's the thing. Pursuit of Happiness has something to do with the Rock 95 birthday bash, because to the Happy Dad stage, we are bringing you Big Sugar, The Wild High, and the Trans-Canada Highwaymen, which is a super group with Mo Berg of the Pursuit of Happiness, Chris Murphy from Sloan. You also got Craig Northley from Odds and Stephen Page, formerly from the Bare Naked Ladies. Of course, the $100,000 in trips and prizes, including someone's taken home $20,000. Now we got War, Lowrider at number 399 on the way in your top 500. And after that, your last chance of the day to get into the Rock 95 birthday bash. So be ready to be caller number 9.
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0: 99 in your top 500 countdown. That is Lowrider by War on Rock 95. Hey, it's Rachel. You might have heard the biggest birthday party in Barrie is back. Something called the Rock 95 Birthday Bash. Big Sugar, Transcanada Highwaymen, the Wild High on the Happy Dad stage. 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

0: It's the top 500 countdown as voted by you. The Eagles, Long Runs, sing at number 396 in your top 500 rock songs. Hey, it's Rachel. And for quite a few people, the birthday bash is a long run away. November 13th, the Happy Dad stage. We got Big Sugar, Trans Canada Highwayman, The Wild High, and $100,000 and trips and prizes to give away. The thing is, and the hard part is winning your way in. Good evening, Rock 95.
1: Hello, how are you today?
0: I'm good. You're better. Who's this?
1: This is Vicky. I just win passes?
0: You're coming to the birthday bash, girl!
1: Wow, this is awesome. Thank you so much.
0: We're excited to have you. We might have put your name on a big old novelty check. Congratulations.
1: Oh, that would be amazing.
0: Tomorrow morning when we pick the countdown back up again, we'll give you a few more chances to win your way in. Tragically Hip coming at number 395 on the way in your top 500 rock songs.
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0: Nickelback, How You Remind Me, number 392 in your top 500 rock songs. And that is it for this evening. Day one down. A few people winning their way into the Rock 95 birthday bash, seeing Big Sugar, the Canadian supergroup Chance Canada Highwaymen, the Wild High on the Happy Dad stage November 13. $100,000 in trips and prizes to give away. 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I'll see you tomorrow afternoon, and we'll continue on your top 500 again tomorrow morning, picking back up at 9 a.m.
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0: If it's happening in Simcoe County and you're there, we want to know. 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

When you're sick of the infomercials, there's the overnight on Rock 95. Hey, it's not easy doing what we do. I mean, it's not very hard either. 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
1: News for you, MJ. Have you had a PSL yet?
2: Oh, not yet. I'm getting there.
1: What's a PSL?
2: Pumpkin spice latte.
1: Oh, geez.
3: Pumpkins.
1: Are we doing that now?
2: I should have known that. September, baby.
1: Of course. No, I'm not talking about the pumpkin. Are we calling it something different
2: it's
1: other than pumpkin spice latte?
2: It's been called PSL for years.
1: I thought I was going to have to send you flowers. I didn't know what that meant.
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1: I'm like, geez, you surgery for that?
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1: Isn't it?
2: No, it's not. PSL. It's been called a PSL for a
1: If you didn't know what a PSL meant, text us. We're going to get 100.
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3: Okay, this is from Tom and Barry. 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

0: Jersey's rock station, Rock 95. Summer's winding down, but there's still plenty of time to turn it up. The kids might be heading back to school, but Rock 95 isn't ready to call it quits on summer just yet. 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
1: Good morning. Hard to believe we're into our final Marine Report for another summer. Already Labor Day weekend. Do love the 500 countdowns and all the rest of the great events going on this weekend. We're headed out in the beautiful Beneteau from Bayport up towards Franklin Island on Georgian Bay. We've got a great day for it. If you're boating on Lake Simcoe, north winds 10 knots, becoming variable 10 near noon. Northeast 10 knots early this evening and light tomorrow morning. Waves half a meter or less. Water temperature 21 degrees. Some fog patches dissipating this morning, forming overnight, dissipating again tomorrow morning. And you might see a scattered shower later today. 70% chance you won't. Pirate party weekend at the Port of Orillia. Georgian Bay, northeast winds 10 to 15 knots, backing northwest 10 near noon. Northeast 10 knots this evening and light tomorrow morning. Northwest 10 knots Sunday afternoon. Waves 1/2 to 1 meter, subsiding to half a meter or less near noon. Water temperature 19 to 22 degrees, and the same thing, you might see a scattered shower late today, but 30% chance is all. Trent Severn Waterway, open 9 till 6:30, last weekend for free lockage. 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

0: Good morning, I'm Julius Hearn. One more blast of humidity before the end of summer. It's 13. 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
0: Here's what Barrie's talking about. OPP in Huntsville are investigating a motorcycle crash that left a rider with serious injuries. The single vehicle collision happened around 5:30 p.m. on Brunel Road near Hillcrest Drive. The rider, a 57-year-old male from Waterloo, sustained life-threatening injuries and was later brought to a Toronto area trauma center for further treatment. A section of the road was closed for some time but has since reopened. A part of Bruce Peninsula National Park will be closed through Labor Day following increased bear activity. According to Parks Canada, Cypress Lake Campground will be shut down for the weekend, while parking access for the Grotto, a popular tourist spot, has also been restricted up to today. Reservations at the remainder of the park remain unaffected, but Parks Canada says it will be monitoring bear activity and inform the public if closures are extended. Federal Conservatives are launching a campaign urging Albertans to vote to keep the province in Canada. Albertans will vote on October 19th to whether to remain in Canada or begin the process of holding a binding separation referendum. The campaign is being led by Parkland MP Dane Lloyd, with Conservatives saying Alberta's problems are with Ottawa's policies, not Canada itself. Your tip could be today's top story. Text Barrie 360 at 705-797-1111. The Barrie BayCats dropped Game 1 of the CBL semifinals 7-5 in Hamilton. They're back today for Game 2. In the American League, Toronto remains a game back of the final wildcard spot following a 9-2 win over Kansas City. The Collingwood Blues opened their season with a 7-2 win over Oakville, and Toronto FC 2 won its second straight match 2-1 over FC Cincinnati 2. Mainly sunny, increasing cloudiness near noon, a high of 24, the humidex at 29. Tonight, mainly cloudy, some fog patches developing overnight, lasting until morning, a low of 12. Mix of sun and cloud tomorrow, a high of 24, the humidex at 28. It's 13 in Barrie. For updates all day long, follow us on Blue Sky and X at Barrie360 or online at Barrie360.com.
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Soft Cell and Tainted Love on Rock 95. I'm Brian. If you were excited about AC/DC, like me, and you had tickets, I don't have answers for you, but, I mean, looking at all of the damage that happened to Rogers Stadium at Downsview, it doesn't look good. I'm not an expert, but I don't think it takes an expert to look at those photos and say, I mean, the concert might be in jeopardy. We'll get into it right after the hit, but 38 years old on Rock 95.

0: Tragically Hip, 38 years old, Rock 95. I'm Brian. AC/DC set to close out Rogers Stadium this season. And boy, the photos of the damage at Rogers Stadium. I bought really cheap tickets. The cheapest I could find, which was right at the back of Rogers Stadium. And right at the back is where all of those photos of the damage is, where it looks like the bleachers got twisted up. Twisted! And so, obviously, those all need to be taken down and then put back up. Will there be enough time for that? I don't know. Got a long weekend happening right now, too. So, a short work week next week. It just doesn't look good. I mean, we can see the photos of the damage and... what about the photos that we haven't seen? What about the damage that we don't know about? The structural integrity of Rogers Stadium, which was built to be a temporary stadium. It was only ever supposed to be around for 5 years. So, I mean, it looks like they have so much work to do. AC/DC is the final show of the year. They have nothing before that. So the focus will all be on that one show. And I still doubt it. I mean, no announcement yet. Maybe they're going to get to work on Tuesday. So let's take the weekend and we'll think about it and consider our options. So they haven't made any announcement yet. As soon as they find out and let us know, I'll let you know, because I'm monitoring the situation very closely. The heavily impacted area is right at the back, right where my seat is. I think my seat is twisted up, actually. Seriously.
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Corey Hart and Sunglasses at Night on Rock 95. It's the long weekend. We're enjoying it. Labor Day long weekend. Top 500 is going to kick off this morning at 9 a.m. Right now, it's the Black Keys.

0: 95.5 Brian, a successful patio prowl season. Thanks to everybody who showed up throughout the summer. Every Thursday, we were at a different patio, enjoying a different special with the same great Landshark Lager. It was an awesome turnout. So thanks to everybody who went on the tour throughout Simcoe County. It was a fantastic turnout. Lots of great food there. And we do have one more prize to give away. Your very own patio prowl. So if you attended one and you put your name into the draw, be ready for a phone call. Next week, we will be calling our winner. That means we're going to show up to your backyard and provide everything. All you need to do is provide 10 friends. Hang out and we'll have a blast. And that means we're going to have food by Foodworks by Cajo. It's going to be completely catered. We'll have Landshark Lager there and maybe a few more surprises as well. So we look forward to it. And if you showed up at any patio prowl throughout the entire summer, that means you're in the running and you could be getting a call next week.
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2: Good morning. Hard to believe we're into our final Marine Report for another summer. Already Labor Day weekend. Do love the 500 countdowns and all the rest of the great events going on this weekend. We're headed out in the beautiful Beneteau from Bayport up towards Franklin Island on Georgian Bay. We've got a great day for it. If you're boating on Lake Simcoe, north winds 10 knots, becoming variable 10 near noon. Northeast 10 knots early this evening and light tomorrow morning. Waves half a meter or less. Water temperature 21 degrees. Some fog patches dissipating this morning, forming overnight, dissipating again tomorrow morning. And you might see a scattered shower later today, 70% chance you won't. Pirate party weekend at the Port of Orillia. Georgian Bay, northeast winds 10 to 15 knots, backing northwest 10 near noon. Northeast 10 knots this evening and light tomorrow morning. Northwest 10 knots Sunday afternoon. Waves 1/2 to 1 meter, subsiding to half a meter or less near noon. Water temperature 19 to 22 degrees, and the same thing, you might see a scattered shower late today, but 30% chance is all. Trent Severn Waterway, open 9 till 6:30, last weekend for free lockage. 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Have a great day, everyone. 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
8: 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And it's easier to just say Barrie's Rock Station. 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

0: Doucette, Mama, let him play. 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
0: Here's what Barrie's talking about. A motorcycle rider was hospitalized with life-threatening injuries yesterday following a crash in Huntsville. OPP and other first responders arrived to the scene at Brunel Road near Hillcrest Drive around 5:30 p.m., closing the area for some time to investigate. The circumstances of the single-vehicle collision have not been detailed, but the 57-year-old male rider from Waterloo was brought to a Toronto area trauma center for treatment. The City of Toronto has ordered Live Nation Canada, the operator of Rogers Stadium, to remedy unsafe conditions after Wednesday's storm caused significant damage to the 50,000 capacity venue. The city says it must secure the site, hire an engineer, and make repairs. A sold-out concert with AC/DC is scheduled for September 16th, but one city councilor says the show may not go ahead if the venue can't be made safe. Days after flash floods devastated Nepalese communities near the Chinese border, rescuers have pulled two people from the debris alive. One was a male worker at a destroyed hydropower plant pulled from a 225-meter tunnel today, while another was a woman found alive in a house. At least 1,300 people have been killed in the floods, and more than 5,000 remain missing. See it, shoot it, share your news on the Barrie 360 text line, 705-797-1111. Tyler Duncan stole the show for the Hamilton Cardinals in a 7-5 win over the Barrie BayCats in Game 1 of the CBL semifinals. The former MVP had three hits, including a triple that drove in the winning run. BayCats manager Josh Matlow says the early strategy of pitching around him didn't quite work out.
2: We like going at him, but we also like pitching around him. We just missed a few of our pitches, and unfortunately, Duncan hit it pretty hard on that triple, and it kind of changed the landscape of the game.
0: Game 2 is this afternoon in Springwater. While in the American League, Toronto beat Kansas City 9-2 and is one game back of the final wild card spot. Mainly sunny, some increasing cloudiness near noon, a high of 24, the Humidex 29. Tonight, mainly cloudy, some fog patches developing overnight, lasting until morning, a low of 12, and a mix of sun and cloud tomorrow, a high of 24, the Humidex at 28. 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
5: Good morning, I'm Brian, and we're going to pick up at number 391 on the Rock 95 Top 500 Countdown, as voted by you. We go back to 1971 with Roger Waters capturing their stresses of life, money, fear of death from Dark Side of the Moon, which I was just gifted earlier this year, an original pressing from the listener Dan. So for the Floyd fans, we've got Pink Floyd and Brain Damage Eclipse, 391 on Rock 95.

Zeppelin's fourth appearance so far on the top 500 countdown, Misty Mountain Hop at number 390 this year. I'm Brian. Great Saturday of weather ahead. High of 24, few clouds rolling in throughout a perfect September morning here. And we also have a ton of great music to get to. You can tune in on our website, rock95.com. Keep up with the whole countdown and stream us from wherever you are. Now, this year, 2026, was when I finally watched the movie 2001, A Space Odyssey from Stanley Kubrick. And I loved it. The effects, they held up. I had questions. I remember Googling things right afterwards. After David Bowie watched that movie, he wrote a song. Much more impressive. Did he understand everything after just one watch? Perhaps he did. At 389, it's Space Oddity on the Rock 95 Top 500 Countdown.

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0: Does that song take you back to your pool hall days, like they have in the music video? You want to depict a badass. You put a cue in someone's hand. Dimly lit bar, couple bucks on the table, jukebox in the background, smoking inside. Yeah, back in 1982, of course, with Bad to the Bone, George Thorogood, who came through the area earlier this year playing at Casino Rama. Lucky if you caught that show. I'm Brian. This is the Top 500 Countdown, as voted by you. And we're going to continue with a musician that lost his eye at just 3 years old. So when he first picked up a guitar, he actually placed it in front of him, on his lap, with his left hand pressing directly down on the fretboard. He kept that style his entire life. Jeff Healey Band and number 387 on the way. But first, a quick look at the roads this morning. Here's Julius.
1: Hey there, Brian. Starting the day off slow with a crash on the northbound 400 at Line 9. No word from the MTO yet on any potential closures, but delays are very heavy as a result and start just south of Highway 88. After that, however, it's a smooth commute through Barry on the 400 up to and past the split. Southbound 400 through Barry to the GTA looks clear. And between Barry and Orillia, not seeing any delays on Highway 11 in either direction. No issues to report on any city streets, and county roads 26, 27, 90, and 93 look clear so far this morning out of Barry. If you see traffic trouble, give us a call at 1-844-ROAD-JAM. I'm Julius Hearn. More traffic in minutes on Rock 95.
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0: Number 386, Honky Tonk Women on Rock 95. Brian Jones, a founding member of the Rolling Stones, and he was considered their leader when they first started. Lots of drug abuse from Brian Jones made him pretty much non-existent to the band by 1969, as you can see in the movie Stoned. So when the Rolling Stones finished recording Honky Tonk Women on June 8th, 1969, they got in their car, they drove to his house, and they fired him. Less than a month later, July 3rd, 1969, the day they released the song was the day Brian Jones was found dead in his swimming pool. This is the Top 500 Countdown. I'm Brian. Thanks for listening. And coming up at 385 is a tune that references many famous songs from the Stones, Jack Flash. Also shouts out Rocket Man, Sgt. Pepper, Benny and the Jets, all in the first verse. 705-721-ROCK on the text line if you think you know what that is. Rock 95 Weather Center, beautiful Saturday ahead. 24 is going to be our high with clouds rolling in throughout the day. And that good weather is going to continue throughout our long weekend. Sunday, 24, mix of sun and cloud. And Monday, plenty of sunshine with a high of 25. 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

0: ELO, Evil Woman, vacant from the countdown last year, 384 this year, as voted by you. That's how it works. I'm Brian. Labor Day long weekend, the kickoff to birthday bash season. If you didn't hear our headliners, Big Sugar, we have the Trans-Canada Highwaymen featuring Mo Berger of The Pursuit of Happiness, Chris Murphy of Sloan, Craig Northey of Odds, and Stephen Page, formerly of Bare Naked Ladies. And to kick things off, we've got The Wild on the Happy Dad stage. Going to be a heck of a night, November 13th, $100,000 in prizes. We've got cash. $20,000 in cash. We got a ton of trips we're giving away, including one from McNeil Construction and Five Points Mechanical. A trip for two to see this next band we're about to play. Got to go to Amsterdam, though. You okay with that? Do you have a passport? Rush. What an experience that would be. Maybe you're not going to Edmonton this year, and you're like, oh, I'm not going to make it to Edmonton. I don't blame you on that. Be much cooler to check them out in Amsterdam. Spirit of Radio on the way at 383 on the top 500 countdown. Let's head out to the roads and check in on traffic. Here's Julius.
1: Hey there, Brian. Seems like the crash has been cleared just north of Highway 88 on the northbound 400, but there is still some delays stretching as far south as 5th Line. It looks like there is a bit of cleanup still happening in that area. After that, it's smooth sailing right in through Barrie up to the split that also goes from Highway 11 into Orillia if you're headed in that direction. Southbound from there through Barrie to the GTA also without issue, but on the 404, there is a collision northbound at St. John's Road. That's got the left lane and left shoulder there closed as a result. Regional highways in Simcoe County are looking good as well. That goes for 26, 27, 90, and 93, which are all clear out of Barrie. If you see traffic trouble, give us a call, 1-844-ROAD-JAM. I'm Julius Hearn. More traffic in minutes on Rock 95.
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0: Rush, Spirit of Radio, Barry's Rock Station, Rock 95, Top 500 Countdown, and it will continue. 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
1: Here's what Barry's talking about. OPP in Huntsville are investigating a motorcycle crash that left a rider with serious injuries. The single vehicle collision happened around 5:30 p.m. on Brunel Road yesterday near Hillcrest Drive. The rider, a 57-year-old male from Waterloo, sustained life-threatening injuries and was later brought to a Toronto area trauma center for further treatment. A section of the road was closed for some time but has since reopened. Part of Bruce Peninsula National Park will be closed through Labor Day following increased bear activity, according to Parks Canada. Cypress Lake Campground will be shut down for the weekend, while parking access for the Grotto, a popular tourist spot, has also been restricted up to today. Reservations at the remainder of the park remain unaffected, but Parks Canada says it will be monitoring bear activity and inform the public if closures are extended. Russia says it will halt strikes on Kyiv for 72 hours as two U.S. envoys arrive in Moscow for talks aimed at reviving stalled peace efforts in Ukraine. Steve Witkoff and Jared Kushner are expected to meet with Russian President Vladimir Putin before traveling to Kyiv tomorrow. The pause begins at midnight, with Ukraine also halting airstrikes during the envoy's visit. Got a scoop? We're listening. Send your news tip to the Barrie 360 text line, 705-797-1111. The Barrie BayCats dropped Game 1 of the CBL semifinals 7-5 in Hamilton. In the American League, Toronto remains a game back of the final wildcard spot following a 9-2 win over Kansas City. And the Montreal Alouettes became the first team in the CFL to clinch a playoff spot, doing so with a 37-30 win over BC. Mainly sunny, increasing cloudiness near noon, a high of 24, the humidex at 29. Tonight, mainly cloudy, some fog patches developing overnight, lasting until morning, a low of 12. And a mix of sun and cloud tomorrow, a high of 24, the humidex at 28. It's 18 in Barrie. 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

Buds. 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

Number 382, Lightning Crashes. Live's Woodstock 94 set, when they played Lightning Crashes, helped them break through to the next level. They played on day one with Violent Femmes and Collective Soul. It took their career up a notch. And over the next year, they were on the road and were touring constantly. That actually led them back to Woodstock in 99, when they closed out their set with Lightning Crashes. And live guitarist Chad Taylor said, and here's his quote, "94 was really cool. And then when we did the later one, that was horrible." I'm Brian. It's the Top 500 Countdown. And in 2024, Motley Crue released a cover of our next song. I've got the chorus here for you, and it's not going to be a surprise if you've never heard it before. You gotta fight for your right to fight. Jeez. Just because you can doesn't mean you should, right? Here's the original at 381. Beastie Boys, Fight for Your Right. 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

Written in 88, released in 94. Deuces Are Wild, Aerosmith at 380 on the top 500 countdown as voted by you. And now a song that earned our next artist his very first Grammy. Springsteen, Dancing in the Dark on Barry's Rock Station, Rock 95.

0: Dancing in the Dark at 379, Bruce Springsteen, Rock 95, Top 500 Countdown. I'm Brian, and we got to get warmed up for the next tune. People do love to sing along to it, so here's a little exercise for you. Here we go. Is that getting you ready? You recognize the letter. It's a B. But if you know the song, text us 705-721-ROCK, and we'll figure it out very shortly. Heading out to the roads and checking in on traffic once again. Here's Julius.
1: Hey, Brian. Still a delay on the northbound 400 at Line 5 in Bradford following a crash earlier this morning. But as you get past Innisfil Beach Road, there is a slowdown through that interchange due to construction. But after that, it's clear heading through Barrie through the split as well. There is a disabled vehicle on the 400 southbound at Essa Road in Barrie. The right lane and right shoulder there closed as a result. An earlier crash on the 404 northbound at St. John's has been cleared. Lanes have reopened, but things are still heavy there between Aurora Road and Mulock Drive. If you're on your way to Cayos Country, not seeing any delays on Highway 11 in either direction between Barrie and Orillia and even north heading out of Simcoe County. Meanwhile, no issues to report on either highways 26, 27, 90, or 93 out of Barrie. If you see traffic trouble, give us a call at 1-844-ROAD-JAM. I'm Julius Hearn. More traffic in minutes on Rock 95.
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Plenty of texters at 705-721-ROCK. We're not fooled by that stuttering B. Benny and the Jets. Elton John, 378. Top 500 countdown. Good morning. For the first time, the Queen decided to collaborate with another artist. It was David Bowie. Under Pressure, 377 on the top 500 countdown. 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

0: BTO in 376, top 500 countdown. Randy Bachman wasn't planning to release this song with the stuttering vocal. He sang it with the stutter to poke fun at his brother Gary, who did have a speech impediment. So during microphone checks, he would sing it with the stutter, and then he recorded a version that was intended just for his brother Gary. Record company heard it, liked it better than the non-stuttering version, so that's the one that they released. Now, related? His brother Gary eventually stopped stuttering. Miracle? Figure that one out. Good morning, I'm Brian. Thanks for listening to the Labor Day long weekend tradition, counting down the top 500 greatest rock songs of all time, as voted by you. You can take us with you wherever you are on rock95.com. Scott Weiland and the Stone Temple Pilots on the way at 375.
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0: CCR, up around the bend at 374, top 500 countdown. That was released in 1970, a year after John Fogerty got his first Les Paul guitar, which he still tours with. Here's a clip from him a couple weeks ago at Casino Rama telling the story.
1: I purchased way back in the first week of January 1969. Put a humbucker pickup from a Gibson Les Paul guitar right there in that position on this guitar, playing Les Paul guitars and plugging them into a Marshall amp, making the coolest sound that was ever made on the face of the earth since time immemorial. Anyway, I ended up playing this guitar on everything, you know, Green River down on the corner, up around the... I played this guitar at
0: cool. John Fogerty, what a show. I'm Brian. Countdown continues with 373 on the way from a band out of Norwood, Ontario. Under 5,000 people live there. I believe this is the only band from there. It's about an hour east of Peterborough. Have you been there before? Let's head out to the roads and get a look at traffic this morning. Here's Julius.
2: Hey, Brian. Highway 400 dealing with another crash in the Bradford area, this time at Line 11. Delays starting as far south as Line 9. But as you get into Barrie, it's very heavy from Mapleview through Essa. Looks like there may be some road work in that area that's causing that congestion. Disabled vehicle has been cleared from the southbound side at that interchange, so the right lane and right shoulder at Essa have been reopened. And after Essa Road heading north to the split, it's an easy drive in the 400 that also goes for onto Highway 11 into Orillia. And regional highways in Simcoe County are looking good as well. 26, 27, 90, and 93. No issues on your way out of Barrie. If you see traffic trouble, give us a call at 1-844-ROAD-JAM. I'm Julius Hearn. More traffic in minutes on Rock 95.
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5: 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I'm getting there.
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4: Oh, geez. Pumpkins.
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4: I should have known that.
5: September, baby.
6: 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No, I'm not talking about the pumpkin. Are we calling it something different
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5: 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PSL. 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

0: Kim just texted us saying they do have a sign when you enter Norwood, Ontario, home of 3 days grace. Countdown continues after a Barry 360 news update. Here's Julius.
1: Good morning, I'm Julius Hearn, soaking up the final days of the unofficial summer. It's 19. 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
1: Here's what Barry's talking about. A motorcycle rider was hospitalized with life-threatening injuries yesterday following a crash in Huntsville. OPP and other first responders arrived at the scene at Brunel Road near Hillcrest Drive around 5:30 p.m., closing the area for some time to investigate it since reopened. The circumstances of the single vehicle collision have not been detailed, but the 57-year-old male rider from Waterloo was brought to a Toronto area trauma center for treatment. Toronto police say two men are dead following a single vehicle collision in North York overnight. Officers were called to the area of Romfield Lane and Finch Avenue West, just west of Kiel, shortly after 4:30 a.m. A vehicle hit a traffic light pole, knocking it down. A 39-year-old man was driving the vehicle with one passenger, a 42-year-old man in it. Both of the men were pronounced dead at the scene, and the intersection remains closed. The U.S. military says it struck three Iranian oil tankers after American warships came under missile attack in the Strait of Hormuz. Two tankers were permanently disabled and a third was destroyed. The head of U.S. Central Command says the military will, if necessary, destroy Iran's limited oil fleet. And the strikes mark a renewed escalation in the conflict after attacks between the two sides resumed a week ago. If it's news to you, it could be news to us, too. Keep us in the loop at the Barry 360 text line, 705-797-1111. And the Hamilton Cardinals held on to their lead after a three-run fourth inning, topping the Barrie Bagcats in Game 1 of the CBL semifinals, 7-5. In the American League, Toronto remains a game back of the final wildcard spot following a 9-2 win over Kansas City. The Collingwood Blues opened their season with a 7-2 win over Oakville, and Toronto FC 2 won its second straight match, 2-1 over FC Cincinnati 2. A mix of sun and cloud today, becoming cloudy this afternoon, a high of 23, the humidex at 28. Mainly cloudy tonight, again with some fog developing overnight, lasting until morning, a low of 12. Cloudy again tomorrow, becoming a mix of sun and cloud late in the morning with a high of 24, the humidex at 28. 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
1: Or Train, Bumper Car, The Big Dipper. Plenty of references to his very own Sledgehammer there. It's Boston in before that with Don't Look Back at 372, up nearly 100 spots from last year. High of 24 for your Saturday. We got some cloud cover, but the sun is here for the entire long weekend. It's the top 500 countdown, as voted by you and parents, of course. Well, they're counting down when their kids go back to school. Supertramp, 370, Barrie's Rock Station, Rock 95.

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3: 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We're going to play David Wilcox, Riverboat Fantasy, number 369.

0: Birthday Bash alumni David Wilcox at 369 Riverboat Fantasy on Rock 95. It is Bash season. What a lineup we have this year. We just announced it yesterday. The Wild is going to open up the night on the Happy Dad stage. Then we have the Trans-Canada Highwaymen and Big Sugar as our headliner. We've got a ton of prizes this year. 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We have that 14-foot Marlin fishing boat, does come with a trailer, and Mercury outboard motor from Sandy Croco of Merida. 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It's going to be a night to remember. Oh, yeah, and at the end, we do give away $20,000. So let's do this.
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0: Heading out to the roads, getting a look at traffic this morning. Here's Julius.
2: Hey, Brian. The crash earlier in Bradford on the 400 northbound at Line 9 has been cleared, but there's still a couple slow spots on the way to Simcoe County. Construction has things slowed down at Highway 9 and again at Highway 88. Then as you get into town, there's a lot of volume from Mackay Road all the way through Essa. However, once you get past Dunlop, it's a clear drive to the split and onto the extension at Highway 11. Not seeing any delays on 11, and the southbound 400 through town is actually moving well, along with some county roads in and around Barrie. If you see traffic trouble, give us a call at 1-844-ROAD-JAM. I'm Julius Hearn. More traffic in minutes on Rock 95.
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0: Don Henley, Boys of Summer, Rock 95. Music on that written by Mike Campbell, who was actually Tom Petty's right-hand man. Mike Campbell actually offered the song to Tom Petty, who then passed on it. So it went to Don Henley, who put the lyrics down. I'm Brian. Good afternoon. We've got Tom Petty on the way in less than seven. But first song, 366, Canadian band, who love writing songs in the middle of the night. Not 1 a.m., not 2 a.m., not 3 a.m., but yeah, 4 a.m. You got it. Our Lady Peace on the way on the Rock 95 Top 500 Countdown. But you did hear the sounder, so let's go to the phones and get someone into the biggest party of the year. Rock 95, who's this?
1: It's Dan.
0: Dan, you're calling number 9.
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1: Can't wait, brother.
0: Have you been there before?
1: No, I have not.
0: Oh, first time, eh?
1: Yeah, virgin to the birthday bash.
0: That's right. It's going to be a hell of a night. Lots of great prizes on the line. We'll see you there.
1: You got it, brother. Thank you.
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1: Our Lady Peace at 3:66 with 4 a.m. Barry's Rock Station, Rock 95. It's the top 500 countdown, and we're going to have the one and only Steve Harvey introduce the next band, just as he did in 1989 at Studio 8H.
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0: Number 365, Tom Petty and Running Down a Dream on Barry's Rock Station, Rock 95. That was one of the four songs Tom Petty played at the halftime show at the 2008 Super Bowl. Back when it was rock and roll for the halftime shows. You had Springsteen in 2009 and then The Who in 2010. And they haven't been back to rock and roll at the Super Bowl since. I'm Brian. Thanks for listening to the Top 500 Countdown as voted by you. And on the way at 364 was a song that was written for the movie City of Angels, starring Nicolas Cage. Goo Goo Dolls are going to be making an appearance with Iris on the Top 500 Countdown on Rock 95. Let's head out to the roads and get a look at traffic. Here's Julius.
1: Hey there, Brian. Looks like we're still dealing with a crash reported on the northbound 404. That's just north of Bloomington, and it's causing some heavy delays from there up until you approach Van Dorf Side Road. Meanwhile, on the 400 northbound, a couple slow spots, one at Highway 9 and another at Highway 88. Those are both due to some construction. And as you get into Barrie, starting around the area of Mackay Road, and especially at Mapleview through to ESSA, very heavy due to some really increased volume in the morning commute, especially those going into Cottage Country through Barrie. But as you get past Dunlop, it's a clear drive to the split and onto the 400 extension or Highway 11. No issues to report in either direction on 11, and the southbound side on the 400 through Barrie is easy going as well. If you see traffic trouble, give us a call, 1-844-ROAD-JAM. I'm Julius Hearn. For traffic updates all day long, follow us on X at Barrie360.
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0: Goo Goo Dolls and Iris on Rock 95. I'm Brian. More birthday bash passes coming up, and the countdown continues after we find out what Barry's talking about from Julius in the Barry 360 newsroom.
1: Good afternoon, I'm Julius Hearn. Some clouds set to roll in to cover up the Saturday sky. It's 20. 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
1: Here's what Barry's talking about. U.S. tariffs are pushing some Canadian wool producers away from their American customers. The United States imposed a 50% tariff targeting raw wool and some finished wool products a couple weeks ago, adding cost to an industry that often relies on American mills for processing. The Canadian Wool Council says producers are now looking to countries like China and the Czech Republic instead, and are also looking at moving away from selling to U.S.-based customers to avoid extra costs. Days after flash floods devastated Nepalese communities near the Chinese border, rescuers have pulled two people from the debris alive. One was a male worker at a destroyed hydropower plant pulled from a 225-meter tunnel, while another was a woman found alive in a house. At least 1,300 people have been killed in the floods, and more than 5,000 remain missing. You may have seen some celebrities do special Ask Me Anything sessions on Reddit. Well, now Wasaga Beach is hopping on the trend, giving residents a new way to get answers about how the town operates. It's launching a video series called Ask Staff Anything, where municipal employees will answer questions about roads, taxes, building permits, parks, and major projects. Residents can submit their own questions through the town's social media ahead of the municipal election. Your tip could be today's top story. Text Barrie 360 at 705-797-1111. The Barrie BayCats send Saul Vasquez to the hill against Luis Ramirez in Game 2 of the CBL semifinals against Hamilton. The Cardinals lead that series 1-0. The Barrie Colts continue preseason play this afternoon in Owen Sound against the Attack. A mix of sun and cloud today, becoming cloudier this afternoon, though. A high of 23, the Humidex 28. Mainly cloudy tonight with some fog patches developing overnight, clearing up, though, by morning. A low of 12. Cloudy again tomorrow with a high of 24, the Humidex at 28. It's 20 in Barrie. 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

The Rolling Stones in number 363, top 500 countdown with Start Me Up. That's the fourth song from the Stones so far, and second of the day if you're keeping track. I'm Brian. Good afternoon. A beautiful Saturday. High of 23, they're calling for now, with a lot of cloud coverage, but feeling like 25 with the Humidex right now. Perfect day to go for a drive on our long weekend, maybe windows down. Convertible would be nice. Maybe you're on a boat, though. 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Or maybe you're slowing down and you're sitting outside on a dock. 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Our headliner from the 2021 birthday bash, and 2024, actually. If you were there, it'll be familiar to you. Or maybe you've seen them play up at the Kitabala. It's Mama. Glorious Sons, 362 on Rock 95. Oh.

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0: Out of Hamilton, Ontario, the Arkells, years in the making at 360 on Rock 95. Top 500 countdown as voted by you. I'm Brian, and we are less than 2 weeks away from AC/DC playing in Toronto. Or are we? Rogers Stadium? Timu Stadium? The temporary structure? It seemed just that. High winds a few days ago. They decimated the venue. Will we find out after the weekend that the venue is unfit? Then what? I already bought my ticket. So I'm just thinking out loud here. I saw a suggestion for the Rogers Center. But if you look at the schedule, the Jays are playing on the 16th when AC/DC was supposed to. Plus, not sure Rogers Center could handle the 50,000 tickets that are already sold. So that's out. I wonder if you got on the 400 and let's say you headed north through the Holland Marsh, through Innisfil, come to Barrie, and then go through Barrie, and then jumped on Highway 11. Any venues that could handle a big show, a massive show like AC/DC? Oh, well, there is that one right off the highway that maybe could. Burrells Creek. Could that work? What's their track record? Let's look back, have a peek. Well, they did host the Rolling Stones in 2019. Oh, I just wonder if that could work. Just thinking out loud, just in case someone is listening who hasn't thought about that yet. Girls Got Rhythm, 359 on the way. 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

0: Midnight Oil, Beds Are Burning at 3:58 in the Rock 95 Top 500 Countdown, as voted by you. I'm Brian. This next band is on a world tour. They've already come through Toronto, played 4 shows. They have 1 in Edmonton. They are going to have 2 in Vancouver in December, where we have multiple Rock 95 staff members attending randomly. And then it also happens to be on the prizes at the Bash this year to check out Rush in Amsterdam, courtesy of McNeil Construction and 5 Points Mechanical. Coming up at 3:57, it's Working Man on Barrie's Rock Station, Rock 95. High of 23 for our Saturday. Sporadic cloud coverage, and then looking ahead to Sunday, a high of 24, mainly cloudy, and Monday, the holiday, high of 23, and plenty of sunshine. Right now, 21, feeling like 25 with the Humidex here in Barrie.
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2: Good afternoon. Hard to believe we're into the Labor Day weekend already, and it's a beautiful one out on the waters. On Lake Simcoe, we're looking at north winds 10 knots, becoming northeast 10 early this evening, light tomorrow morning. Waves half a meter or less, water temperature 21 degrees. Might see some fog patches forming overnight, dissipating tomorrow morning. You might see a scattered shower late today, but 70% chance you won't. There's a pirate party at the Port of Orillia this weekend, always fun. Georgian Bay, northeast winds 10 knots, going northwest 10 this afternoon. Northeast 10 this evening and light tomorrow morning. Northwest 10 Sunday afternoon. Waves, half a meter or less. Water temperature 19 to 22 degrees. You might see a scattered shower late today, but that's a might. It's 30% chance only. Trent Severn Waterway, final weekend for free lockage. Then they go to fall hours on Tuesday. They're open 9 till 6:30 today. We take the beautiful Beneteau from Bayport. We're headed up towards Franklin Island on Georgian Bay. 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

0: I was just phoning to say I'm painting away here up in Muskoka, and I just wanted to phone and say thank you very much for playing one of my most favorite early Rush songs ever, Working Man. Two of my buddies that have passed away that were in Rush, one John Rutsey and the other one was Hal Greenson, who did sound and lighting, and they both have passed away, but this brought back some great memories. I love that song in the early album. Have a great long weekend.
1: So top 500 as voted by you, and we continue now with Zeppelin. 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

0: Zeppelin at 3:56 on Barry's Rock Station. Rock 95, I'm Brian. Saturday afternoon, we're 12:47. Sun is shining. It's the Labor Day long weekend. And you know what that means? That this next band is in the area, as they always are for this weekend. They played last night at the Kita Bala. They play there again tonight. I had a chance to ask Sam Roberts about the first time playing the historic venue.
1: To this day, that first time showing up, and I can't remember where we played the night before, but we show up in the morning, and in those days, we hadn't been to all these places. Everything was a first. So where's tomorrow night's gig? Bala, Ontario. Never heard of it.
2: Right.
1: No idea that this was going to be sort of a defining moment and was going to become such a big part of our sort of story as a band. And we showed up, and the next morning, waking up, bleary-eyed in the van, and we're outside this what looks like a boathouse on the side of a lake. unlike any venue I've ever seen before. But we quickly found out that the crowds that go there have an energy, the likes of which I've still to this day haven't seen anything else quite like it before. So
0: have fun if you're heading there tonight at 3:55. 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

Right at the end of that song, that phone call there, connected by an operator. It's a collect call from America to England for Mrs. Floyd from Mr. Floyd. And instead of Mrs. Floyd, a man answers and hangs up. They try again, man answers again, leaving the operator to break the bad news. It's a man answering. So a bit of cheating going on there. And the call was real. James Guthrie, engineer on the album, he was working in LA, placed the call to his friend in London. He recorded it, so that's a real American operator, not an actress. What a credit for her to have, right? Featured on that song. I'm Brian. This is the Top 500 Countdown, as voted by you. We march on with DeTruz and Tired of Waiting on Rock 95.

Number 352, Rock of Ages, Def Leppard, Top 500 Countdown. I'm Brian. The next song here was written for Canadian band Loverboy out of Calgary, but Richie Sambora and John Bon Jovi decided to keep it. And doesn't that happen a lot in music? Hey, we wrote this song for you. We're going to keep it. You think that you would offer the song after you wrote it, not before, right? It's You Give Love a Bad Name at 3:51 on Rock 95.

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0: After a stressful day dealing with agents, talking about royalties, Pete Townsend left the bar and passed out in a random doorway in Soho in London. Policeman recognized him, being kind, woke him up, told him, "You can go sleep at home tonight if you can just get up and walk away." Pete Townsend's response, "Who the bleep are you?" Did we have a bleep in that song? I don't think so. Who are you at 3:49, top 500 countdown? Motley Crue, Smoking in the Boys Room before that. I'm Brian, and we have another appearance from John Fogerty and CCR coming up next.
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0: worked on this for over 55 years. I waited to get my songs back that I wrote. So anyway, you probably think it was some lawyer up in a tall building with a big cigar that made this happen. Oh, Lordy, was there lawyers around this thing? There were lawyers and lawyers that had lawyers going out the door. But actually, there was one person, one singular person in this whole world that made this happen. And I watched her move elements of the universe and line up the stars, and I couldn't believe what was happening. That person that made this happen was my beautiful wife, Julie!
1: That's from John Fogerty's concert a few weeks ago. He didn't get royalties from his music for over 55 years. Actually, had a lawsuit filed against him for plagiarism because he sounded like himself. Very complicated story, but a few years ago, he finally got the rights back. And he owns his own voice, his own music, his own tunes that he wrote, all thanks to his wife, Julie. And now John Fogerty, he tours around with his two sons in his band as well. So very happy ending to that story. This is the Top 500 Countdown. Thanks for hanging out with us. You too now. We're going to push forward with number 347 on Barry's Rock Station, Rock 95.

0: April Wine could have been a lady, Rock 95, 346 on the top 500 countdown as voted by you. Thanks for listening. 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At number 345, we have a Doors song, the first song off their first album, and also the last song the band ever played live. 705-721-ROCK. If you already know what that is, and this is when Jim Morrison said no to the spotlights, so a fairly dark stage for those final performances. Rock 95 Weather Center, a high of 23 for our Saturday. I could see some cloud coverage continuing to roll in. And then Sunday, tomorrow, high of 24 and mainly cloudy. Monday, that's when the real sunshine arrives, and a high of 23. Right now, feels like 25 with the Humidex here in Barrie.
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0: Tom Johnson from the Doobies on an idea that could certainly be beneficial today, the meaning behind the song.
1: I mean, the words don't say this, but that was what I was thinking when I was writing. We guys, we're all leaders together, and instead of fighting and all this war and all this other crap we don't like, we get them loaded, get them on a hill, play music, man, everything will work itself out. You know, it's, like I said, it was kind of idealistic, but...
2: Yeah, it didn't happen.
1: Didn't work. What the hell, man? I get it.
0: Doobie Brothers, listen to the music at 344. This is the top 500 countdown as voted by you. I'm Brian, and we have last year's Bash headliner on deck with a song he performed on the Happy Dad stage. And if you weren't there, or maybe you have a terrible memory, he was also supposed to perform Downtown Barrie New Year's Eve. That got postponed. He ended up playing Downtown Barrie at Meridian Place for free. Kim Mitchell coming up at 343.
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Billy Idol, 3:42 with White Wedding, Barry's Rock Station, Rock 95. Kim Mitchell, I Am a Wild Party at 3:43. I'm Brian. I saw Robert Plant perform this next tune live, Molson Canadian Amphitheater, 2005. And I was in the pit, right at the front. It wasn't really a pit. There was all kinds of chairs set up, but still, in that area. And I'll never forget the incense burning as Robert Plant took the stage. There was no smoke machine. Somebody ran out there and stuck a bunch of incense all over the place. And I recently found the ticket stub to that show. So in the pit, Robert Plant, 2005 amphitheater, how much would that be? $99. Pretty good, right? But fine if we crunch the numbers. Adjust for inflation, $170. Now, would that get you into the door now to see him? I kind of doubt it, right? And I'm looking at Ticketmaster on that one. What happened? Let's enjoy this one. I love the intro. Led Zeppelin, When the Levee Breaks, 3:41 on the Rock 95 Top 500 Countdown.

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0: Steppenwolven Magic Carpet Ride, 340 this year. Last year it was in the top 100. Happy to have you listening to the greatest rock songs of all time, as voted by you. And just like that, things change. 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

0: The Police and Every Breath You Take coming in at number 338. Brian Adams in before that with Cuts Like a Knife at 339. It's the top 500 countdown as voted by you. I'm Brian, and I'm looking over some of the great prizes at this year's birthday bash. A trip for two to the 2027 F1 Grand Prix in Montreal. How about that trip? 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Plus, we've got a plug-and-play hot tub from Kerr's Splash. $20,000. There's a ton of great prizes. Rock 95, who's this?
1: Hello, how are you doing?
0: Pretty good. How are you doing?
1: I'm all right. I'm on my way to a wedding.
0: Oh, you're on your way to a wedding. Well, I'll just give you this news real quick. You're caller number 9.
1: Oh, that sounds perfect, buddy. Now I can relax for the rest of this thing.
0: You certainly can. What's your name?
1: It's Albert Parker.
0: All right, Albert. You're going to join us at the biggest party of the year. We've got Big Sugar, the Trans-Canada Highwaymen, and The Wild all on the Happy Dad stage. 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

Hung up on an X with Foolin' and Def Leppard at 336. I'm Brian. This is the top 500 countdown as voted by you. We had Hart back there at 337. Crazy on you. 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

0: You two in Pride at 3:35, top 500 countdown. I'm Brian. Thanks for listening. A month and a day ago, August 4th, fans flocked down to Downsview to take in this next band, which is still touring, releasing new music, even after the death of their drummer, Taylor Hawkins, in 2022. Foo Fighters. They did an incredible tribute to him as well. They really did that correctly. And then, of course, I feel like they got some ideas there. And the Ozzy Osbourne tribute really went well. And yeah, it's crazy to look back on it. And if you look back at the Foo Fighters catalog there, and you remember back when music videos mattered, they had one that starred Jack Black and Kyle Glass of Tenacious D. Do you know which one that was? Dave Grohl actually admitted to it being his least favorite song on the record. If you know what it is, text in 705-721-ROCK. We have song 334 on the way for the top 500 countdown. 23 degrees will be our high for our Saturday, mainly cloudy, and that's going to continue into tomorrow with a high of 24. But our holiday Monday looks like all sunshine and 23. Right now feels like 26 here in Barrie.
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0: New World Man, Rush, coming in at number 333, top 500 countdown as voted by you. That's part of their first set on the current tour. No opener for Rush. Just 2 hours from them every stop on the tour. Slight intermission in there too, which is quite nice. It's a good format for concerts, if you've experienced it before, because it's more of the music you bought the tickets and want to pay to see, right? Bash Passes, they're going to continue this afternoon with Rachel, but first, song number 332, inspired by their set at Woodstock. They took the stage at 5 a.m., and during their set, activists ran on stage unannounced, took the microphone. So Pete Townsend said he wrote, "Won't Get Fooled Again," as a reaction to all of that. Don't let anybody on stage. Don't let anybody touch the microphone. Enjoy the Labor Day long weekend and the countdown as we continue to get through the top 500 greatest rock songs of all time as voted by you.
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REM, Losing My Religion, your top 500 rock songs as voted by you. Hey, it's Rachel on Rock 95. 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Biggest question, how about Rock 95 birthday bash passes? 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

0: This is coming at number 328 in your top 500 rock songs. Michael Hutchinson famously writing that about his girlfriend Michelle. And the kicker was, when the song came out, they asked, hey, does Michelle know this song was written about her? And Michael's response was,
1: yeah, she knows, but we're not together anymore, so it doesn't work, does it?
0: Just imagine that one number one song about your undying love, how you'll never be torn apart. Going to number 327, Motley Crue, Dr. Feelgood. 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

0: Making our way to 325 in your top 500 rock songs. Hey, it's Rachel on Rock 95. When it comes to Motley Crue, Dr. Feelgood, it was their fifth album released in 89. And for some Motley Crue fans, it is their favorite era of Motley Crue. And I personally like to think that maybe, just maybe, it has to do with where the album was worked on. The boys sang on an interview when Dr. Feelgood was first released.
1: A lot of bands after their second or third album, just like, yeah, we're doing another album. But we're like, yeah, man. You know, that's why we all went up to Vancouver, and like just the four of us just went up. We got apartments in the heart of Vancouver and lived there for 4 months just so we can get this vibe happening, you know, and like we're all like best buds, and it's like, man, it's like the album, it's like Motley.
0: So there you go, it was Vancouver. I like to think that was the magic sauce. Glorious Sun's on the way at number 326 in your top 500 rock songs on Rock 95 as voted by you.
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0: Black Rose, she talks to angels. Number 325 in your top 500 rock songs. You voted them. We are counting them down on your Labor Day weekend. Here's the interesting thing about She Talks to Angels. When they first released this song, fans of the songs would come up and say how they really identify with the characters and their own struggles with addiction. And here was probably a little bit of an awkward moment for Chris Robinson when they first put out the song.
1: At the time when we write that song, I probably hadn't even done a line of coke at that point. Okay. You know what I mean? Like, I haven't taken acid yet. I haven't, you know what I mean?
0: So people are coming up to him, pouring their hearts out, thinking that they had the same thing happen to them. And he's just like, hey, man, it's okay. Now, coming up at number 324 belongs to a Def Leppard song that stayed 6 weeks at number one in 1980.

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0: Number 323 in your top 500 rock songs. It's Rock 95, and that's Golden Earring, Radar Love. And here's the thing, when they're on American Bandstand in 1984, showing us a little bit of love, saying...
1: But you're going to Canada this time.
2: Yeah, we're going to be in Canada next week. You know, people in Canada have real good taste because we're doing really, really good there, you know?
0: And not going to lie, back when Radar Love was first released, it did chart at number 10. And the States topped out at number 13. So yeah, we do love our Golden Earring. Neil Young coming in at number 322 and Just a Few coming out in 1970. Some would say a politically charged time. Sound familiar?
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0: They say the journey is better than the destination. I mean, which is true. But in this case, this one, the destination is the greatest rock song of all time, as voted by you.
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I promise after Guns N' Roses, Don't Cry, number 316. We're going to do a cue to call for the Rock 95 birthday bash. But first, AC/DC, Dirty Deeds, coming at 320 in your top 500 rock songs as voted by you. 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

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You voted. We are counting them down. Now, Ian Astbury, frontman of The Cult. Yes, he was born in the UK to a Scottish mother. Actually spent his childhood in Hamilton, Ontario, and that's where he discovered cultures and backgrounds of various indigenous tribes and actually took some inspiration and threw that into Fire Woman. Continue on with another Canadian band familiar to the Rock 95 birthday bash. Number 418 is Finger 11's Paralyzer, the breakout single on Rock 95.

0: Van Halen coming in at number 317 with a Kinks cover. It's your top 500 rock songs as voted by you. And this was actually the first ever official single for Van Halen. But Eddie Van Halen kind of bummed out that their first single wasn't one that they came up with, wasn't a Van Halen original. But the Ted Templeman, their manager and the guy behind the band, said if it's been a hit once, you're halfway there. By the way, when it comes to the Rock 95 birthday bash, you're almost there. Your chance to see Big Sugar, the Trans-Canada Highwaymen, a Canadian supergroup, and the Wild High coming on up after Guns N' Roses' Don't Cry in your top 500 countdown. Sit tight.
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0: Guns N' Roses, Don't Cry, number 316. It's your top 500 rock songs as voted by you. Now the Cars coming at number 315 with Just What I Needed. And what you need to do is pick up the phone and be caller number 9.
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0: number two, coming in number 314 in your top 500 rock songs as voted by you. And oh boy, so many people are desiring to make their way into the Rock 95 birthday bash, but we can only fit so many in, including... Hi, Laura, you're caller 9, you're coming to the bash!
1: That is awesome! Yay!
0: Day 2, and now you get to spend the next 2 months chilling out and laughing at everyone else.
1: Oh, thank God, eh? I must have done about, 300 phone calls.
0: And she is now, and I have one more pair to give away before we're done today. I feel like after 7 o'clock is a good time. Offspring on the way at number 313. 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

0: Oh, one of my personal favorite karaoke tracks. Because everyone knows the words at some point. Spirit of the West, Home for a Rest. Number 312 in your top 500 rock songs. You voted it. We are counting them down. Zeppelin and Hip coming in at number 311, 310 in just a few. But I do want to let you know that from the Rock 95 Weather Center, mix of sun and cloud for the rest of your day. High of 28. Tonight, a little cloudy with a low of 12. Sunday, cloudy with a high of 28. And Monday, going to be sunny with a high of 23. Right now, Barry, feels like 26. Zeppelin on the way, number 311, your top 500 rock songs as voted by you.
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Supertramp, give a little bit, number 308 in your top 500 rock songs as voted by you. Actually inspired by the Beatles, All You Need Is Love. Roger Hodgson saying, I believed in love. It's always for love and felt like that was just the most important thing in my life. Now, number 307 belongs to a local band, and this is the album where they dropped The Ridge of Bleecker Ridge because the Stanky Brothers were no longer part of the band. Going back to the 2016 Erase You album, Bleecker Highway is number 307 in your top 500 rock songs on Rock 95.

Some people think it's all about the American dream, but when it comes to John Mellencamp's Pink Houses, it's actually a criticism of the American dream. And it is number 306 in your top 500 rock songs. These guys having to have permission to perform as Kiss again. I'll tell you why after number 305. Kiss Rock and Roll All Night. It's your top 500 rock songs on Rock 95. You voted. We're counting down.

0: is Rock and Roll All Night Long, number 305 in your top 500 rock songs. Hey, it's Rachel. And if Kiss would ever want to return to the stage as Kiss, well, they need to ask permission. Because when they finished up their final tour, getting ready to say goodbye, they actually sold their likeness, their makeup, everything to a group called Pop House. But by the sounds of the relationship, if Gene and Paul were to go to Pop House and say, hey, we want to be Kiss again, Pop House will probably just see dollar signs. Aerosmith coming in at number 304 on the way in your top 500 rock songs.
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Number 304, Aerosmith, Living on the Edge. It's a top 500 countdown as voted by you on Rock 95. Now, when it comes to number 303, belonging to the Tragically Hip, we always knew that courage was about facing life in unpredictable pressures and times. And on May 24th, 2016, when we got the news that Gord Downie had terminal brain cancer, the meaning of this song was cemented even more. Right now, the Tragically Hip, Courage, is number 303 in your top 500 rock songs.

0: 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Paul and John, when writing Penny Lane, they decide to romanticize it just a little bit.
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0: Iggy Stardust. It's Rock 95. That is number 300 in your top 500 rock songs as voted by you on Rock 95. Now, David Bowie, doing an interview with CBC back in 1977, basically explained that when it came to Ziggy Stardust, it gave him a chance to show that he didn't need a genre to define him. He was David Bowie. He was Ziggy Stardust.
1: I explained that I'm not part of rock and roll. I have my own identity. I just use rock and roll, and I had to be very exaggerated in the beginning to defy people, to put me into a category so that that would leave me room to work in.
0: Hey, coming on up, number 299 belonging to Def Leppard with a track that topped out at number 5 off their Hysteria album on the way. But first, I gotta do this thing where we look at the Rock 95 Weather Center and tell you what to expect. And well, tonight, mainly cloudy with a low of 13. Sunday, more clouds, a high of 27 with that Humidex. And Labor Day Monday, sunny with a high of 23.
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0: Kings of Leon, Use Somebody, number 297 in your top 500 rock songs of all time. Boys, the band, actually grew up famously in a very sheltered religious upbringing, not allowed to listen to music. But back in 2008, they were on the Strombo Show with George Strombolopoulos, and they were asked, hey, what was your first introduction to pop music, pop culture? And Caleb said it was...
1: For me, it was Tommy James and the Shinedowns, Crimson and Clover. I was riding with my uncle, and he always listened to oldies. And that song came on, and when I got to the... I was just like, what is that?
0: Let's continue on your countdown, belonging to Yes, owner of A Lonely Heart, singing at number 296 in your top 500 countdown, as voted by you on Rock 9.

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0: Sam Betterman at number 295 in your top 500 rock songs as voted by you. We got Dear Mr. Fantasy on deck. And when Traffic first came out, by the sounds of it, they were almost the British equivalent of Rush. Where, listen, we recognize they weren't a mainstream sounding band. In fact, they were described as...
1: In England, I think they were a bit of a quirky, slightly quirky kind of band. You know, they were a bit... unusual. It certainly wasn't the mainstream.
0: And taking up at 294, Dear Mr. Fantasy, Traffic is in your top 500 rock songs as voted by you on Rock 95.

0: Who, coming at number 293 in your top 500 rock songs. And back in 1986, Who Made Who was originally written for the Stephen King movie Maximum Overdrive, whose theme was machines that came to life and began killing people. That's right. It's about the robot uprising in the year 2026. Does that sound a little bit too close for comfort? A Rush coming at number 292 on the way on your top 500 countdown on Rock 95, as voted by you.
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Rush, closer to the heart, number 292 in your top 500 rock songs of all time. We're counting them down as you voted. We got Tragically Hip on deck, so we're going to keep the Canadian greats continuing on. But a little hot tip, about an hour from now, your next and last chance of the day to be caller number 9 to join us for the Rock 95 birthday bash. 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

0: Nirvana, all apologies. It's Rock 95. Sitting at number 290 in your top 500 rock songs as voted by you. Let's talk about Pat Smear from Nirvana. And yes, eventually Foo Fighters. Because see, when Pat Smear was first invited to join Nirvana, it was in 1993, near the end of the band's career. And Kurt Cobain invites Pat to come meet the boys of the band. And here's the thing. At that time, Pat only had so many pennies to rub together, saying,
1: "The day before the first rehearsal, I went up there the night before the first rehearsal, and we all met at a restaurant so I could meet Chris and Dave the night before I was going to be in a band with them, so I could meet them. And we went out to dinner. It was so funny because I was so broke, and I scraped everything I could together to have in my pocket just to go out to this dinner. Just like, shit, I hope it's not somewhere nice, because like, I don't know why I'm $12 or whatever I had on me. And I was so scared, and scared to order anything. And it was, and then somebody whips out literally a Nirvana credit card. I was like, oh my God, this is the craziest thing I've ever. I had no idea any band had that.
0: Fast forward now, he owns a cottage up in Georgian Bay. 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

285 in your top 500 rock songs as voted by you. And for the kids, as of Tuesday, this is no longer true. Alice Cooper, School's Out, number 284 in your top 500 rock songs as voted by you. 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

rock songs as voted by you. And for some people, it's going to be easy to get into the Rock 95 birthday bash. Your next chance to be caller number 9 is going to be coming on up after the Rolling Stones, Ruby Tuesday. Listen for that cue to call. Continuing it on, though, Friends of the Bash. Number 281 belongs to Gloria Sons. This is Josie in your top 500 on Rock 95. Just

0: number 281 in your top 500 rock songs as voted by you. Actually about a girl that the boys from the Glory Sons knew that would frequent the bar scene in the town they grew up. Actually named Josie. And you're about to hear the commercial for the Rock 95 birthday bash. Not the time for you to be caller number 9. No. That's going to be after Rolling Stones' Ruby Tuesday, which is on the way in your top 500 countdown on Rock 95. In just a few, be ready to be caller number 9.
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0: Number 280, Rolling Stones, Ruby Tuesday in your top 500 rock songs as voted by you. Now, you might have heard the Rock 95 Birthday Bash is back. Big Sugar is headlining there on deck with number 279 being Digging a Hole. 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

0: breakers don't come around here no more. Hey, it's Rachel, and the birthday bash is back, ladies and gentlemen. 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

0: Monster Truck's Seven Seas Blue is number 276 in your top 500 rock songs, as voted by you. 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In fact, Monster Truck's Jeremy saying...
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